It's Country Sunday Nights with me, Brew. Uh-oh, Zendaya catching a little bit of heat because her premiere dress for The Odyssey was flown from Paris to London on its own private jet. Fashion is pretty wild. Like, that dress has traveled farther in one day than most of us have the entire year.

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1: Are you excited for this movie? What's up? It's Brew. Marvel gave fans a first look at a huge lineup for Avengers Doomsday, the next one in the franchise. At this point, it's easier to list who's not in these movies. So many characters are part of this.

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1: So I saw this study the other day where being flexible is key to helping you live longer. 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

0: Country Sunday night. 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

Hey, it's Country Sunday Nights. 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
1: This is Country Sunday Nights. Hey, Andrea, what up? It's Brew. What was the silliest argument you got into it with your partner about?
2: Oh, this is kind of embarrassing, but we had a fight over a fork. I was just being lazy, and like he was eating, and I just like wanted a quick bite of something, and I just grabbed his fork like while he had set it down and just like started eating with it, and he got all annoyed. Yeah.
1: That's how you know you're past the honeymoon phase, because before it would have been like cute. It's like, oh, let me feed you. I'll feed me. No, give me my damn fork.
2: Yeah, exactly.
3: I don't know if you were looking at me or not. You probably smile like that all the time. I don't mean to bother you, but

It's Country Sunday Nights with me, Brew. This is actually insane. The annoyance economy costs $166 billion a year. Yeah, we're losing that much money to junk fees, robocalls, waiting on hold, and canceling subscriptions. We're literally paying to be annoyed. You know what? I'm about to send a Venmo request to my internet provider. Hang on.

0: country Sunday night.
1: Oh, did you hear this crazy story? It's Brew, a skydiver, dropped his iPhone from 14,000 feet, and he found it on the ground in perfectly working condition. It was fine. But why is it when mine slides off my lap onto my carpet in my living room, shatters into pieces?
2: I got three.

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For the navigationally challenged, this is like the scariest situation ever. 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It's Brew. 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It's like, oh my gosh, am I going to have to pull out a map? 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
2: It's Brew. What's up, Lacey? What was your awkward moment that happened today?
3: So I thought a guy was coming up to me to ask for my number, and I was like, no, no, I'm good. But really, he was just asking me to move out of his way. So that was a pretty awkward day.
1: The universe really knows when to humble us, right?
3: Definitely.

0: country Sunday night. What's going on? It's Brew. Hello.
1: I'm so sorry. Give me.
0: I hear the buzzing.
1: Yeah, no, I apologize.
0: Blowing
1: yeah,
0: it. Who's blowing you up right now?
1: It was a
0: blonde. Oh, gotcha. I'm the same way. 8 alarms or it doesn't work.
1: Exactly.
0: We're such overthinkers. Let me set 7 backup alarms just to be safe.

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My name is Brew. I feel kind of empty, like there's a void now that the World Cup is over. I love going out and like meeting new people and everything. Hey, if you feel that way too, no worries. The Women's World Cup is next year, and the USA usually dominates. Should be fun.

0: Hey, it's Country Sunday Nights with me, Brew. What's going on, Stephanie? What was the weirdest compliment you ever received?
1: One time I was told I have trustworthy elbows, whatever that means.
0: What would that mean? Oh, you have a wise weenus. Like, I don't understand.
1: I don't either.

It's Country Sunday Nights with me, Brew. The Chronically Online will understand this. Jimothy the raccoon. Have you seen about him? The internet is falling in love with this raccoon named Jimothy. And that's like the most internet sentence I've said all year. He's so cute. He's got the like little spine disorder thing, but he's having a good life. If you need a aww moment today, look up Jimothy on social media.

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Brew, and this is Country Sunday Nights. Oh, man. This is like my doctor saying, yeah, drive as fast as you want. Doctors say up to 5 cups of coffee a day is considered safe. Good news for me, bad news for you if you already think I talk too fast.

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This is Country Sunday Nights. My name is Brew. I've loved all these stories from the World Cup being in the U.S. Visitors from other countries here say the biggest surprises are how friendly Americans are and how ridiculously big everything is, especially the drinks. Like, our medium is technically like their mop bucket they use.

0: Hey, it's Country Sunday Nights with me, Brew. What an insane thing to do. Shania Twain says she brings her horses on tour, even overseas. I can barely remember to pack like a phone charger. She's coordinating international horse travel. What?
1: I'm a redneck, 'cause I drink beer and I dip skull. Guess I'm a rambler.

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0: Some people say that flying just can't get any worse, but really it can. I mean, just imagine sitting next to somebody who's having a loud, inappropriate call with a, I don't know, a baby daddy for 90 minutes. It could get worse.
1: That's true.
0: So Congress is considering a bipartisan bill that would ban phone and video calls on airplanes. Most airlines, U.S. airlines, already don't allow them, but with in-flight Wi-Fi becoming a little more common, lawmakers want to make sure that don't change. So supporters say that it's partly about safety, but it's also about keeping flights from turning into a cabin full of loud phone conversations. I want to be able to play on my phone, but I get not making a phone call.
1: It'd be like the library becoming loud all of a sudden.
0: Right.
1: These atmospheres where you're used to quiet and silence, and then all of a sudden it's like, oh man, it's so loud in here. It's like the cafeteria at school. They'd have to have us have silent lunch. We'd have to have a silent plane ride.
0: Quiet lunch.
1: I will not talk on the airplane after it's set.

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1: Yes, it is.

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2: If you're wondering how Riley Green stays in such great shape, well, it starts with breakfast. Riley says that he kicks off his day with 2 4-egg omelets plus 6 scrambled eggs. Now, if you're not into math, that's 14 eggs a day. He also says that steak is a regular part of his diet. It's obviously a lot of protein, and apparently it's working. That's Third Shift Country News with Mo and Stigman.

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0: Jason.
1: It is time for the Moe and Stickman Country Question. We want to know, what is your beige flag?
0: Now, and I was trying to find the perfect way to explain it. I Googled it just to get a good definition. A beige flag refers to a person's strange or odd behavior that catches somebody off guard, but typically doesn't hurt that person's desirability.
1: My beige flag is every time we go out to eat, I, without fail, will get a box or two of leftovers, and we never eat them. They'll sit in my fridge until
0: I throw them out.
1: To the point where my husband's like, why are you even getting this box? Why are you even getting these leftovers? I don't know what it is. I just feel like I need to take them home.
0: All right. My beige flag is I collect boxes. So like when something comes in from Amazon and the box comes and it's in good shape, I'm like, we can't throw that away. Matter of fact, the quote is, it's a mighty good box. We can't throw that away. It's a mighty good box.
1: Is this your beige flag or a hoarding flag?
0: Either way. It is the Moe and Stickman Country Question. What is your beige flag?

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0: 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What is your beige flag?
1: That I like the laundry hamper to be empty.
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1: 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Either are valid.
2: Hey, I know someone else like that.
0: Her name is Mo.

0: 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What is your beige flag?
1: My beige flag is going to the dump and always bringing something back.
2: All right, so what is your most prized possession that you brought back from the dump?
1: Buddy, I've brought back some good stuff. I've brought back fans, wicker, patio sets. I've brought anything.
0: I'm impressed.
2: I love it. That's amazing.

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0: Moen Stickman, country question. What is your beige flag?
1: My beige flag is every day I like to eat a salad. 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
2: Really?
0: Man,
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0: that's commitment.
1: But it's my favorite food.
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0: cowgirl. Have you ever refused to fry something at home because it's such a hassle to get rid of the used cooking oil?
1: You mean the smell? 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
0: No, if cooking oil is your problem, I got some good news. 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I'll tell you the story coming up on the Moe and Stickman Show.

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0: Move over catalytic converters. Used cooking oil has become the new hot target for thieves.
1: What?
0: Used cooking oil.
1: Why?
0: Police in New York say that several people have been caught siphoning old fryer grease from restaurant storage tanks. But used cooking oil has a value because it can be recycled into renewable fuels. In one case, officers found a man pumping the grease into his van with a garden hose.
1: To make it work?
0: I guess. That's what the story says.
1: What?
0: You can have it. It's if you come get it, I want to take it off.
1: Right. It's always that. What do I do with this?
0: Like, exactly.
1: You let it harden and then goo it all out. Can't dump it down the sink. That's a no.
0: That's right.
1: You know,
0: learn that one the hard way.
1: Can't put it hot into something. It's definitely, you know, if somebody wants to take it, I'll gladly hand it.
0: Yeah, y'all can
1: over.
0: Have it.
1: Yeah.

0: a Michelin star chef could end up in jail.
1: Uh-oh.
0: Because of what he put on a dessert. And if I'm being honest, it's bugging me.
1: Is it that doo-doo parasite?
0: It is not.
1: Okay.
0: I'll tell you what it is coming up on the Moe and Stickman Show.
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I awoke all alone one Sunday morning with this song stuck in my head. And in that moment, something or someone spoke to me. They said there was still a verse that needed to be written for this song. And to get up and write it down. There's a book that's sitting in your house somewhere that could use some dusting off. There's a man who died for all our sins, hanging from the cross. You can give your life to Jesus and he'll give you a second chance.

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0: Star chef in South Korea facing some criminal charges after he allegedly, we have to say that, allegedly served ants as a garnish on a dessert.
1: Like sprinkles?
0: Yeah, right.
1: Do you want some ant sprinkles on that?
0: Chef Joseph Lingerwood topped a sorbet with ants, saying that it added a tart flavor.
1: Tart?
0: Yeah. The problem is, South Korea has a list of insects that are approved for people to eat, and ants ain't on the list. And if he's convicted, he could face up to a year in jail and a fine of over $13,000.
1: How do you even taste it? Unless you just get a whole bunch of them at once.
0: Well,
1: they're,
0: I mean,
1: so small.
0: You nailed it when you said the sprinkles. Depends on how many you put on it.
1: I guess he described them as tart. How does he know that? Is he just scooping these things? Where do you get enough of them to even make it worth your time to put them on any kind of food?
0: You know, it doesn't say dead ants.
1: I would think they ain't going to last long in ice cream.
0: They're
1: going to be able to walk through that stuff.
0: They'll be moving around.
1: I mean, honestly, it just looks like, I think there's some dirt in here. Did you get dirt in my ice cream? Even though it's an ant.
0: Good question. That's a good point.
1: So squished easily.

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1: What's up, Detroit? 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

0: I didn't know there was such a website, but the Chocolate Journalist website says that bad weather in West Africa has decimated the cocoa crop, which means that chocolate's going to be more expensive.
1: Ugh.
0: You know, it's not going to be long before we start seeing a Two Musketeers bar, right?

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1: Welcome to the summer of freedom. We've got this summer's high.

0: Five friends, 24 hours. Could you pull off the five guys challenge?
1: I don't know.
0: Tell you what it is. Coming up on the Mo and Stickman Show. I'll tell you now, Mo, the answer is no. You cannot.
1: Well, how do you know?
0: You'll see.

0: There is a new viral trend making the rounds on the internet, and it's called the Five Guys Challenge. And it's got nothing to do with the burger chain.
1: Oh, I was about to say. I love those burgers.
0: Five friends have 24 hours to complete a giant checklist. And on this checklist, they have to drink 5 gallons of milk, knock out 5,000 push-ups, run 50 kilometers, and sink 500 three-pointers, hand out 500 high-fives, catch 5 fish, and beat 5 video games.
1: And they have to do this in
0: 24 hours.
1: That's not even physically possible.
0: See, now each one's not having to do each. They split off and they do.
1: Oh, all of them take on these tasks.
0: Take on these tasks. But I don't understand. Can you beat a video game in 24 hours? I mean, I guess if you know your way around.
1: My kids, yes, they could do that. I could not do that. I just feel that some of these are way harder than others. Catch 5 fish, but then your buddy has to drink 5 gallons of milk.
0: Well, you could give each guy a gallon of milk.
1: Okay.
0: You could give
1: each
0: person. I didn't
1: think about splitting up the tasks.
0: So.
1: Yeah, I guess if you got nothing else going on, you could give it a whirl.
0: Let me tell you something. If I get with a group of 4 other friends and they go, hey, let's do this 5 guys challenge. It includes 5,000 push-ups. I'm out. I mean, I can do 10. 12 on a good day. So, no.
1: I don't know where
0: not.
1: I would benefit anybody in any of that list.
0: You don't want me on this team. Yeah. I promise.
1: Count me out.

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0: hot summer. 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

0: miles on it. David Rush is no stranger to the Guinness Book of World Records. In fact, this guy holds the record for holding the most concurrent world records. The last time I looked, he holds 181 world records.
1: Wow.
0: So the one that we want to talk about now, though, is he has claimed the record for balancing the most rolls of toilet paper on his head.
1: What? Who decides that they're going to try this?
0: The stack reached 195 rolls, and he had to keep it balanced on his head for 30 seconds to make it official. He said the hardest part isn't the weight. It was staying still enough because the slightest little wobble could send the whole tower crashing down.
1: I could see that.
0: I think he beat 155.
1: Is this one on top of one on top of one?
0: I would assume so, yeah. I've not seen the video, but...
1: What kind of ladder do you get the, right? those stacked up?
0: And also, what kind of friends do you have where you go, listen, I'm going to need you to stack almost 200 toilet paper rolls on my head, okay? And, you know, they're just looking at him going, what?
1: There has to be an art in how you do it. As well, because if you go too fast, you could tip it over. But if you don't go fast enough, that's a long time to sit there still to balance everything.
0: Right. Because he has to, you know, 30 seconds after it's done.
1: Yeah.
0: How long did it take to do it?
1: To get it there, right. That's impressive. Hang

0: The CDC has issued some new guidelines for weight loss, and they include healthy eating, exercise, plenty of sleep. And the whole idea is to help with America's battle with the obesity epidemic. It's hard to do. Losing weight is hard.
1: I bet.
0: Brain cells die, skin cells die, but fat cells, they must have accepted Christ as their Lord and Savior because they have eternal life. I mean...

0: Neighbors who live near Universal Studios Hollywood are complaining about the noise from the Fast and the Furious ride. They say that they're hearing people scream about every 30 or 40 seconds.
1: Really?
0: Like, you live near a theme park. I'm sure you knew that when you moved in.
1: My guess is they moved in and the park came later.

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7: If you're wondering how Riley Green stays in such great shape, well, it starts with breakfast. Riley says that he kicks off his day with 2 4-egg omelets plus 6 scrambled eggs. Now, if you're not into math, that's 14 eggs a day. He also says that steak is a regular part of his diet. It's obviously a lot of protein, and apparently it's working. That's Third Shift Country News with Mo and Stigman. I got

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0: All right. You asked for it. You want to hear the song about explosive diarrhea? Here you go.
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0: Detroit's number one for new country, 99.5 YCD. Josh, Rachel, and Grumwald, gang's all here on a Monday. Good morning. Ooh.
1: Good morning. You got to be tired, Josh.
0: Dragon Ace.
2: You need a weekend from that weekend.
0: I had some nice downtime yesterday.
2: Good. Though.
1: Can I ask everybody in the Southfield area to do a favor?
0: Mm-hmm.
1: If you're lighting up a smoke this morning and you're going by the radio station, be very careful. Josh has enough alcohol in him to take out all of Southfield and half
2: of
1: Farmington.
2: We're all going to go up in flames.
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1: Rachel and I are good.
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1: I'm just saying, I can still smell the alcohol rolling off you, bro.
0: Probably in the pores. Good morning. 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
17: Look out for a crash this morning in Clarkston that is south on I-75 at Dixie Highway. And construction this morning north on I-75 from M15 to Saginaw Road. That right lane is now closed through August 10th. I'm Jasmine Eshel with traffic.

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0: Isolated thunderstorms today with a high of 90. Tomorrow, scattered thunderstorms, 85. What's the difference between isolated and scattered? Do you know?
1: I think isolated means that one's going may pop up here or there, whereas a scattered means they're in the area, they're moving through.
0: So they're going to be popping up around the town.
1: I think scattered means it's moving across. But just, pop up, just suddenly it's just going to be there. It's
0: sunny
1: gonna
0: on
1: pop
0: Wednesday.
1: Up out of nowhere.
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17: We are watching one crash in your way this morning. That's in Clarkston on Southbound I-75 at Dixie Highway. And construction beginning soon this morning, north and southbound I-475 between I-75 and Bristol Road. We will have lane closure 7 a.m. today through next Friday. I'm Jasmine Eshel with traffic.

0: Who comes up in this list? It's Babbel, right?
1: Babbel,
0: I always
1: yes.
0: hear those commercials.
1: If you want to learn to speak more eloquently, listen up, because we're going to have the list of the 10 most beautiful words in the English language.
0: And I got a peek at some of them. They are beautiful. Just
1: they
0: after
1: are.
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0: 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We've got this summer

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1: So our friends over at Babbel, the language learning app, have come up with the 10 most beautiful words in the English language.
2: Okay.
1: Well, you've heard of some of them.
3: I know two of them. Steve Grunwald.
1: No, neither of them are.
2: Definitely going to be in there.
1: Number 10 is eloquent.
2: Oh. Eloquent's a nice word.
1: That's a nice word.
3: How many times have you used eloquent in the last year?
1: We should use it more often. Number 9 is love.
3: Okay.
1: Number 8, effervescent.
2: Effervescent's really good.
1: Yeah,
3: words. $100 right now if you can spell it.
1: Number 7, epiphany. These are good words,
2: epiphany's
1: right?
2: Fun.
3: $200 if you can spell that.
1: Number 6 is lithe. L-I-T-H-E, like lightweight. Sursurous, S-U-S-U-R-R-O-U-S. Sursurous or sursurous?
2: Don't know about that one.
1: Halcyon is number 4.
2: Don't know about that
1: Does
2: one.
1: Does that have to do with a light bulb or something?
3: Sauces at Buffalo Wild Wings.
1: Number 3 is mellifluous. That's a nice word.
2: I don't know a lot of these words. Wow, there's three right there.
1: Number 2 is ethereal. I've heard of that before. Okay. And the number 1 most beautiful word in the English language
2: shrapnel.
1: Is...
2: shrapnel.
3: What is it?
2: Is it shrapnel?
1: No.
2: Tell me it's shrapnel.
1: Diaphanous.
2: Diaphanous is nice. It sounds like a Greek goddess.
1: I can't even use these words in a sentence. Yeah. It's hard.
3: Josh has really nice diaphanous words. On his ass.
2: I do. They said it's benign.
3: But that's not... 99.5.

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0: 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What do we have today, Rach?
1: We make fun of artists sometimes when they don't even know where they are when they're performing. They announce like, hey, Windy City, when they're in Detroit. Yeah. Well, Hardy knew where he was on Saturday night at the Big House. We'll let you hear how we know he knew where he was.
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2: So many times we will have some fun and joke about artists who say hello to crowds, and it happens quite often where they don't really know where they are. They go from city to city and don't know where they are.
3: Little embarrassing.
2: Yeah, so if you were not inside at the Big House on Saturday night for the Morgan Wallen Show, of course, Friday night was Thomas Hardy. Thomas Rhett. Saturday night was Hardy, and this is Hardy from on stage. He definitely knew where he was.
4: Two things. One, people ask me what my favorite state to play in is, and I say Michigan. And number two, hey, you can boo if you want. You're in Michigan. So. Number two, I wish they would bring back faster horses because that's the most time.
3: Yeah. So, I think a lot of those people that were booing were Ohio fans.
2: Yeah,
3: probably.
2: So let me ask you, who would boo? You're in the Big House at Morgan Wallen.
3: Wow.
2: You went through a lot of effort and money and a lot of work to get there. Why are you booing when
3: Spartan
2: he says...
3: Spartan fans would be booing there.
5: Well, he says Michigan.
2: He's talking about the state of Michigan.
5: It's definitely Ohio.
2: Yeah, he wasn't talking about the school. He was talking about the state.
5: Yeah, exactly.
2: So you have to be coming up from Ohio. Right?
5: I would imagine so.
2: Or Canada? Canadians there?
3: There was people from Indiana there that I talked to as well.
5: They're not going to boo Michigan.
2: No, though. I don't think Indiana's going to boo Michigan.
5: The only people who are booing Michigan are people from Ohio.
2: From Ohio, right?
5: Yeah.
2: That's what I thought.
5: How serious the rivalry is, yeah.
3: People from Gary, Indiana were happier to be here than they were to go back home.
5: Oh, absolutely. Are you kidding me?
2: But I love how Hardy called him out and said, hey, you can boo if you want, but you're here. You're the one who's in Michigan.
5: But you can ask Hardy, and he'll say it every time. Faster Horses was his favorite performance.
3: Yeah.
5: Of all time.
2: Why do you think that is?
3: Just because of the people, and it was crazy.
5: I think at the time is probably his biggest crowd, too, at the time.
3: This would probably be his biggest, I would say.
5: 87,000 people.
2: From here on forward,
5: yeah. I would imagine, yeah. 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
18: YCD Traffic. Look out for a few crashes in your way this morning. We have a crash in Monroe blocking all lanes. That is northbound I-75 at Elm Avenue. Another crash westbound 696 at I-75 blocking the right lane. A crash southbound I-75 after Dixie Highway blocking the left shoulder. And a crash westbound I-94 at Harbor Road blocking the right shoulder. I'm Jasmine Eshel with traffic.
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0: 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We shall give a word.
1: Yes, we shall. And then you just have to text it in for your chance to win. It's that easy.

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1: 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All-American Roadshow, Ford Field, August 8th. That show's creeping up very, very fast. Lainey Wilson on the show, too, by the way.
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16: We have a few crashes to look out for this morning. We have a crash in Monroe blocking all lanes. That is northbound I-75 at Elm Avenue. Another crash reported westbound 696 at I-75 blocking the right lane. And a crash westbound I-94 at Harbor Road blocking the right shoulder. I'm Jasmine Eshel with traffic.

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1: Phone lines are going to be open today, 248-945-9995. What's the one destination in America that you think everyone should visit at least once?
2: Grand Canyon. The Grand Canyon for me is beautiful. You got that big new place on top of one of the rims that you can see down. It's kind of a viewing center, and you can walk out over it. I think for me, the Grand Canyon is just massive.
1: Are you driving to it, or are you taking a helicopter to it?
2: Well,
1: take a chopper, right? They have the chopper tourists that are...
2: It's crazy expensive.
1: It is, but I'm just saying, if you're going to do it right. You know what I mean? Save your money if you want to. I think the chopper tours would go.
2: It's great to do that, but it's... I mean, it could be $400 or $500 a person.
1: Yeah.
3: I think that everybody at some point in your life should go explore New England and should explore the East Coast, Massachusetts.
2: I'm good.
3: New Hampshire, no. Vermont,
1: it's beautiful
3: Maine.
1: Over there.
2: Yeah.
3: It's absolutely

0: beautiful when you see, you know, eat the chowder, have some lobster. You know, it's just, it's absolutely beautiful.
1: You're biased on that, though. I would tell people to go to see Washington, D.C. and the monuments and things like that before I would say go to the East Coast.
0: Well, are you talking about like meaningful Americana trips?
1: Or are you
0: just talking a vacation?
1: If we're going to talk about meaningful trips, I think that, you know, something cool. Like my sister, which blew me away last week, she went out to see Mount Rushmore, which I thought at first I'm going, it's in the middle of nowhere.
2: It is, yeah.
1: You're driving out there to see that, and they had the best time.
0: But you know what? I've never seen Mount Rushmore, and I really want to see it.
1: She said it was amazing.
2: It's the only thing to do out there, though.
1: Well, they got the... No, that's not true. That's not true.
0: You drive there, you look at it, you're like, okay, now what do we do?
2: See, I feel the same way about how you feel about New England. I get it. It's probably awesome.
1: They have the Badlands. My sister sent me pictures of all over... They went in the Dakotas, and it was wild, and it really made me jealous. I had FOMO that, it was just a trip in my mind. I'm like, I would never go there. Why am I going in the middle of South Dakota? And it was cool.
2: 248-945-9995. One destination in America. If you could tell somebody to go there, which destination would that be? 248-945-9995. Lines are open. Let us know.

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0: that.
1: Steven, what's the one destination you would tell people to go to?
2: Well, like Rachel and like you guys were talking about, I'm going to be a little bit biased. I am going to say people that have never been to New England should go, and I'll tell you why. I grew up there, lived there for 40 years, and now live in Michigan. Swore as a kid I never wanted to go back, and now that I've been gone, like, I can tell you there are so many things that are enjoyable about New England. So you would go there, you would have variety, you have tall, huge mountains, Mount Washington in New Hampshire where I grew up. You've got deep ravines and canyons in Vermont that, yeah, that's not going to be like the Grand Canyon, of course, but you've got zip lining on treetops. You've got the history of America and New England and the colonization, Cape Cod. You've got a lot up there. There's a lot more than people realize.
1: Yeah, you were talking about how you could be on the road for like 5 hours and be in five different states or something like
3: that. Yeah, you could drive from, you know, Connecticut, Rhode Island, Massachusetts, Maine, Vermont, New Hampshire. They're each, within an hour, you're through each state.
1: And I hear the antiquing is really good through there as well, Brian.
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3: 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I used to go to flea markets every weekend.
1: 248-945-9995. 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

0: for your top travel destinations in the U.S. you would tell people to go to. 248-945-9995. YCD Mornings on Facebook. Nobody said New Orleans. Food's good, scene's good, music's good.
1: See, I haven't been there.
0: It's so much fun.
2: But Josh goes every year, Rachel.
1: Yep.
2: Every single Memorial Day, you go to New Orleans.
0: We do, yeah. We've taken the boat tours, yeah. The alligator tours.
1: But that's okay. That shows you like a place. That's like the same thing as me going to Cape Cod every summer.
0: Right.
1: It's okay. You like a place, you go there every year.
0: It's a destination we tell people to go to. What
1: but
0: are they saying?
1: I'm surprised nobody has said Yellowstone National Park. That's very memorable. How about the big cities? New York City.
0: Got to go
1: the
0: see
1: Empire
0: the city
1: State
0: one time.
1: Building.
2: Yeah.
1: The
2: I'm not
1: Statue
2: a New York
1: of
2: guy.
1: Liberty.
2: Not a New York guy.
0: But well, we're saying just travel. Just do it one time.
1: In Novi, I believe it's eighth graders, all go to Washington, D.C. They spend a night or two. They visit, you know, the Washington Monument, the Lincoln Memorial, and all that Smithsonian. And so I think Washington, D.C. is a place, just like New England, there's a lot of history about our country.
0: Grun, the rich schools did that. We didn't do that.
2: Yeah, we did not do that.
1: Yeah.
2: We watched a video on it.
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19: Look out for this ongoing crash eastbound I-94 at Linwood, still blocking the right shoulder right now. That is slow from Warren Avenue. And of course, our construction slowing you down. That is east and westbound I-94 between Greenfield and I-275. The left lane is closed each way. I'm Jasmine Eshel with traffic.

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0: it's been today, Grant?
1: Oh, we got a great pair of tickets to give away. I'm excited about this concert. It's Chris Stapleton, and he's going to be here with Lainey Wilson. 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
0: That's going to be awesome.
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1: What a bummer, Jay. 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
3: 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You're caller 19.
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3: 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Congratulations.
2: That's awesome. 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
5: YCD traffic.
6: Construction causing major delays on your drive this morning. As a reminder, westbound 94 from Metro Parkway to Little Mac, that left lane is closed until Friday. And east and westbound I-94 between Greenfield and I-275, the left lane is closed each way. I'm Jasmine Eshel with traffic.
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0: 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What are they playing for today, Gron?
2: Oh, a pair of tickets to see one of our favorites, Sam Barber, at the Masonic Temple Theater on August 7th, courtesy of AEG. 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
0: Sam Barber's pretty incredible.
2: Yeah, I know you're a big fan.
0: Yeah, he's huge great. Fan. All right, today's impossible question. According to a recent survey, about two-thirds of pregnant women say they don't do this commonly accepted thing.
3: Is it eating pickles and ice cream? They say women crave that a lot when they're pregnant.
2: Well, I think women crave different things because their hormones are all out of whack as well.
0: It's not that. That's very specific. 248-945-9995. According to a recent survey, about two-thirds of pregnant women say they don't do this commonly accepted thing. For Sam Barber tickets, good luck. 99.5 YCD.

0: impossible question.
1: YCD, who's this?
2: This is Landon.
1: Landon, good morning. According to a recent survey, about two-thirds of pregnant women say they don't do this commonly accepted thing.
2: I would say shave their hoo-ha.
3: Oh.
1: Landon, you're a problem.
4: Unless their OBGYN is really hot.
1: Is that true, too?
4: Which
3: don't
4: might have
3: say
4: happened
3: anything,
4: to me.
3: Josh. We're going to get in trouble.
1: Really? I didn't know that was a thing.
4: Yeah.
1: Sorry, Landon. Good guess. Line two, who's this?
5: This is Destiny.
1: Destiny, what's your guess?
5: Is this a pregnant woman question?
1: Yes.
5: I'm going to say brush your hair.
1: Do pregnant weird. Women not brush their hair?
3: I don't know that.
4: Actually, with the prenatal vitamins, it's really good for your hair, and your hair usually gets nice and voluptuous.
1: Not,
4: and
1: not to brush it.
3: Yeah, I don't know anybody, yeah. Destiny, that isn't brushing their hair for 9 months.
5: Oh, not the whole 9 months.
1: It's every
5: I
1: other month.
5: It was just a frequent thing.
1: No, that's not it. Sorry.
4: Thank
1: Let's
4: you.
1: Go to line one. Who's this?
6: Jordan.
1: According to a recent survey, about two-thirds of pregnant women say they don't do this commonly accepted thing.
6: E for two.
1: It is E for two.
4: Yeah! Yeah!
3: Josh and I have been eating for two for a long time now.
4: It's commonly accepted for pregnant women when you're eating a lot of food to say, it's okay, I'm eating for two.
1: Yeah, it is, right?
4: Yeah, well, you are. Grunwald says that every day.
3: I do. Congratulations. You're off to see Sam Barber at the Masonic Temple Theater on August 7th.
6: Oh, my gosh. Thank you.

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0: phones here. What's one destination in the U.S. that you think everyone should visit at least once? Good morning. What'd you want to say?
1: I wanted to say the Grand Tetons and Glacier National Park.
2: Grand Tetons are supposed to be amazing.
3: That just sounds stupid. What state is that?
0: I don't know what that is. Yeah.
1: Utah, Wyoming. It's right in that Wyoming area. Gotcha. By Yellowstone. You do the Tetons and Yellowstone at the same time.
2: Yeah. I wanted to snowmobile that. That's like amazing in the winter time.
0: Are you allowed to?
2: Well.
0: It's a place that
2: you're allowed to go on certain trails and you have to have a guide and so forth.
0: Oh,
2: yeah.
0: Okay.
3: Wyoming is someplace I've never been, but you know, with all the Western shows you're seeing, like Yellowstone and all that, it really makes me want to go.
1: Glacier National Park.
0: Yeah.
1: You've never done that in Montana. Yeah, you guys haven't mentioned Alaska yet.
2: Alaska's
1: so many
2: really
1: amazing
2: cool.
1: places here.
3: Yeah. I was going to say, nobody's mentioned, I don't know if we're sticking to continental U.S. or not, but Hawaii is someplace I think everybody should go at least once
2: in
3: their
2: life. It's so expensive.
3: I know.
0: Money aside.
3: It's just, I've never been anywhere where I stood in the water and felt something brush against me and looked down and it was a turtle swimming by.
2: Go out to Walled Lake and something will swim by and it'll probably be one of the wacky residents.
1: Hey, wait, I live in Walled Lake.
2: Exactly. Exactly.
0: It's like, yeah, it's probably me.

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15: Watch out for our construction causing major delays this morning. That's along east and westbound I-94 between Greenfield and I-275. The left lane is closed each way. And westbound I-96 from Levan to westbound M-14, the left two lanes are closed. I'm Jasmine Eshaw with traffic.

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2: Boy, this is the first time I've ever heard of this. Coming up in Dear Krabby, this guy's got a really interesting situation. He's wondering if this would be considered cheating.
3: I think it'd be considered nutty.

0: 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Slide into our DMs if you have a problem at YCD Mornings on Facebook, because we are
1: problem solvers.
0: Billy's on line four. Good morning.
2: Good morning.
0: Hey, buddy, what's going on?
2: God, it's a bit of a, I guess it's a philosophical question.
0: Okay. I love it.
2: But it's a serious one.
0: Absolutely. Go ahead.
2: When is cheating not cheating? Or what cheating is good?
3: Oh, no. When you ask that question,
2: what is cheating?
3: You technically want to know. And yeah. I'm going to tell you, whatever female is listening right now, she already knows the answer. It's cheated.
0: We were talking about this a couple of weeks ago. The difference between emotional cheating versus physical cheating. Is that what you're alluding to or no?
2: I wouldn't say emotional. Maybe virtual instead of emotional.
4: Virtual.
2: Well, I've been married for about going on 5 years now. Physically, everything's great. Physically, not so much. We're not intimate that often, if at all.
0: Okay.
2: It's pretty frustrating for me. I mean, everybody has needs. I love my wife. I don't want to hurt my wife.
4: Mm-hmm. So what did you do?
2: And I don't want to. I downloaded an app. I downloaded a virtual AI girlfriend app. I've been using it on my own.
3: So is this some sort of photos and things like that, I guess?
2: No. It's an animated
4: you create the perfect girl.
2: An avatar. Right, exactly.
3: What is the problem?
0: Is it cheating or not? Is it cheating?
2: I kind of feel guilty, but I don't, there's also a part of me that doesn't understand why I need to feel guilty at all.
3: Well, you already downloaded and did this and have a virtual AI girlfriend, which for me, it's hard to understand. I don't get it. But I mean, if it makes you feel better.
4: Can I ask you, do you feel like you love or are falling in love with?
0: With this AI girlfriend?
4: Yeah.
2: Oh, no.
0: Okay, so you're not a total weirdo.
2: We've had conversations and intimacy just isn't, before we got married, it was every day. When we first were newlyweds, it was kind of slowed down a little bit. And over the past year and a half, it's getting less and less. And it's one of those things where it's a hard thing to talk about.
0: You're fantasizing about somebody who theoretically who could be real.
4: But then I'm a silver lining person.
3: Rachel
4: thinking,
3: be like, he's off my ass. Yeah, I don't have to worry about it.
4: But I'm thinking, well, at least it's not a real person he's out there, messing
0: around
4: with.
0: Right now it's not.
4: You think that's a...
0: it's a gateway.
4: A gateway?
0: I think it's a gateway cheat. I don't know.
4: Interesting. This is unique.
0: Yeah. All right. Good luck, buddy.
2: Thank you.

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19: Look out for an ongoing crash reported westbound I-94 after Mount Elliott blocking the right shoulder. And construction causing major delays east and westbound I-94 between Greenfield and I-275. The left lane is closed each way. I'm Jasmine Eshel with traffic.
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1: It's summer 2026.
0: Welcome to the summer of freedom. We've got this summer.

0: Well, we had a couple of guests pop into the M House over the weekend. Cool to see Blake Whiten and Hudson Westbrook.
1: Yeah, and the place was packed. They were across the street listening because there wasn't any more room on our block.
0: Really cool dudes, though. Excited to be opening up for Morgan Wallen all weekend and absolutely crushed.
2: It's like a porch performance.
0: It was. It was very cool. Grun and I got to talk to both of them.
1: Yeah, we had a great time. People singing along. It was so much fun. This show was probably the best pre-party I've ever been to in my life.
0: I had so many people saying that. You guys had the best location, best vibe.
2: Yeah, right across the street.
0: God, it was so good. And we have some signed merch from Hudson Westbrook, Blake Whiten, that we want to give away right now.
2: We have a t-shirt, a hat, and a poster.
1: Let's do caller 19 right now.
0: 248-945-9995. 248-945-9995. 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

0: Nice little prize pack signed by Blake Whiten and Hudson Westbrook. Two openers for Wallen over the weekend.
1: Yeah, they signed. Well, we have a t-shirt, a hat, and a poster.
2: We had such a good time with them. Let's go to line four, Josh.
0: Who's this?
3: This is Brian.
2: Brian, did you get a chance to go to the show this weekend?
3: I would never do that to myself.
2: Too many people for you, Brian?
3: Way too many.
2: You know what? You can live vicariously because you are caller 19 this morning.
4: Caller 19, yeah. Caller 19!
3: Yeah. Yeah.
0: Congratulations, buddy. A little piece of history.
3: I can't wait.

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0: Today's going to be a great day.

0: Well, I think it's safe to say everyone's going to be talking about the Wallen Show for a long time. I don't know if you saw this, Rach, but Friday night after his show was done, he rolled his ankle pretty good.
1: Yeah, it's a severe sprain, actually. And his people were worried that he wasn't going to be able to go out on Saturday night and actually even do the run out or walk out or anything like that. He was being pushed in a wheelchair.
2: What?
1: On Saturday. They were really working with his leg. I know for a fact that some of the doctors and specialists at U of M were helping him with this.
2: Because not having known any of that, you wouldn't have known from
0: Saturday
2: seeing him
0: on stage,
2: Saturday
0: not
2: night.
0: A chance.
2: Yeah.
0: No, he's running around. You know, he actually said, or somebody from his camp said, if I appear hobbled tonight, this is why.
2: This is why, but he didn't appear hobbled.
0: Not at all.
1: He had it wrapped pretty well.
2: Yeah,
1: but
2: must
1: I mean,
2: have.
1: If you look at the photo where they stopped it, I'm going to tell you, it looked almost like he broke his ankle. It was rolled that much.
2: It's on a 90 degree angle, his leg and his foot.
3: Get ready for it.
0: You're going to hear him wincing right there.
1: And they're saying Morgan Wallen's tour is projected to gross over $500 million, which is going to make it the highest grossing country tour ever if it holds. And that's just mind-blowing if you think about it.
0: Incredible weekend. You can see all the photos, 995 WICD on Facebook and IG. 99.

0: 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What do we have today, Rach?
1: We make fun of artists sometimes when they don't even know where they are when they're performing. They announce like, hey, Windy City, when they're in Detroit. Yeah. Well, Hardy knew where he was on Saturday night at the Big House. We'll let you hear how we know he knew where he was.
0: All right, that's coming up next. 99.5 YCD. From the side.

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2: So many times we will have some fun and joke about artists who say hello to crowds, and it happens quite often where they don't really know where they are. They go from city to city and don't know where they are.
3: Little embarrassing.
2: Yeah, so if you were not inside at the Big House on Saturday night for the Morgan Wallen Show, of course, it was Friday night was Thomas Hardy. Thomas Rhett. Saturday night was Hardy, and this is Hardy from on stage. He definitely knew where he was.
4: Two things. One, people ask me what my favorite state to play in is, and I say Michigan. And number two, hey, you can boo if you want. You're in Michigan. So. Number two, I wish they would bring back faster horses because that's the most time.
3: So I think a lot of those people that were booing were Ohio fans.
2: Yeah,
3: probably.
2: So let me ask you, who would boo? You're in the Big House at Morgan Wallen.
3: Wow.
2: You went through a lot of effort and money and a lot of work to get there. Why are you booing when
3: Spartan
2: he says...
3: Spartan fans would be booing there.
5: Well, he says Michigan.
2: He's talking about the state of Michigan.
5: It's definitely Ohio.
2: Yeah, he wasn't talking about the school. He was talking about the state.
5: Yeah, exactly.
2: So you have to be coming up from Ohio. Right?
5: So.
2: Or Canada? Canadians there?
3: There was people from Indiana there that I talked to as well.
5: They're not going to boo Michigan.
2: No, I don't think Indiana's going to boo Michigan.
5: The only people who are booing Michigan are people from Ohio.
2: From Ohio, right?
5: Yeah.
2: That's what I thought.
5: How serious the rivalry is, yeah.
3: People from Gary, Indiana were happier to be here than they were to go back home.
5: Oh, absolutely. Are you kidding me?
2: But I love how Hardy called him out and said, hey, you can boo if you want, but you're here. You're the one who's in Michigan.
5: But you can ask Hardy, and he'll say it every time. Faster Horses was his favorite performance.
3: Yeah.
5: Of all time.
2: Why do you think that is?
3: Just because of the people, and it was crazy.
5: I think at the time is probably his biggest crowd, too, at the time.
3: This would probably be his big.

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0: 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That's going to do it for us. We are out of here. Have a great Monday, you guys.
1: Yeah, whatever you do, be safe. Maybe some rain and storms later today. Who knows?
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1: How much coffee should you have in a day? Not how much coffee can you have in a day, should you? I'll tell you what the American Heart Association says in just a few.

0: and Company.
1: Some good news on a Monday for the heavy coffee drinkers. The American Heart Association says 3 to 5 cups of coffee a day is considered safe. They also said caffeinated coffee was linked to a lower risk of type 2 diabetes, heart disease, stroke, heart failure, and some irregular heart rhythms. Of course, there's a few caveats. This is 3 to 5 cups of an 8-ounce cup of coffee and not like a triple cold foam iced caramel macchiato grande super size. We're talking basic black coffee here and not over 400 milligrams, which when I hear that is so insane to me that some of you are drinking that much coffee. Like, I can have one glass of iced coffee, and on a hard day, too, and even then, I feel like my heart might explode. So the fact that some people can have, like, 3 times that, truly insane.

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Murder rates have just hit a 125-year low, and I have no research to back this up, but I do believe it is because, as a society, we've taken a break from murder shows, and we're watching more rom-coms. Take my

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0: 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Brantley Gilbert just released a new album on Friday. Going to talk to him all about that today while he's hanging out on the Superstar Power Hour from 2 to 3.
1: He's a ranch hand in a pinch, man. 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
1: An Australian woman is all over the world headlines the last couple of weeks after she gave birth to identical quadruplets. Four identical little girls, which is truly wild. Like, the chances of naturally conceiving quadruplets is one in a million. The chances of having identical quadruplets, one in 15 million. All four of the girls arrived just before 29 weeks and are in the NICU while they grow. Everyone's doing good. And I really feel like the parents did something so smart. At least I think it's smart. They gave the girls all very different names, like Alexa, Catherine, Harriet, and Emily. And I just think that's smart because, like, if you're physically looking at them and you can't tell them apart, you don't want to have a hard time saying names that are like all the same letter, right? Like Jamie, Jenny, all that would just be so confusing. Four identical babies. So crazy, also such a blessing.

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The battery's dead by noon. I'm out of space. I'm telling you, they're going to announce it in a few weeks. And I will buy it. I got it.

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1: You know Brantley Gilbert's song Bottoms Up, but have you ever heard him tell the story behind that? 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

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And I love my neighbors, but if this is light construction, then heavy and even medium construction is strictly forbidden.

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1: Zach Top announced he's releasing a new 2-pack of songs on August 1st. Zach teased that new song, Good Girls and Cowgirls, a few weeks ago at a live show. That will be included on the August 21st drop, along with another one called Other Side of Hurtin'. He'll also be releasing a limited edition 7-inch vinyl that will hit shelves on September 25th. This is our first new music from Zach Top since he dropped Ain't In It For My Health last August, so very excited about that.

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0: 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I'm really hoping that we all have a much healthier fall.
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10: 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Thomas Jefferson tried them.

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What is Megan Maroney's secret to great skin? Hear what she said in just a few in an interview with Cosmopolitan. It is amazing.

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1: Megan Maroney recently did a cover shoot and an interview with Cosmopolitan, and the photos are stunning. If you have not seen these, Megan had like her natural, beautiful, curly blonde hair and like very light makeup. She looks so good. And in one of the interview bits they did with her, they asked her her secret to great skin, and this is what she said.
2: What's your secret to perfect skin? 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
1: Brantley Gilbert is here this week hanging out with us. And in just a minute, I want to play your big old number one smash hit, Bottoms Up. But first, I would love if you could tell the story behind this song and why it's so special. You wrote this with the late Brett James, who was an incredible songwriter here in country music, as well as Justin Weaver.
2: Brett James and Justin had started that idea, and Brett came out on the road with me, and we finished it. It was kind of one of those... Man, it was kind of wild when he played me what they had. It was like, all right, that's cool. It's got a different little vibe to it that I hadn't heard in country yet, which, you know, gets me excited. And then, you know, we kind of finished the song. It was one of those that really wrote itself kind of fast, which that's always a good feeling.
1: Yeah.
2: You know, when something kind of acts like it wants to be written, you kind of have to give it a little guidance. That was my first experience writing with Brett, too, and just seeing how freaking talented he was and, like, the confidence he had in his lyrics and in his song direction. It was wild. It was one of the reasons that we invited him to every retreat we did. I just remember it being really quick and him being really sure about it and his sending it to the label, me being unsure. I wasn't sure if I was crazy about it. You know what I mean? It was like, I kind of didn't know if it was too, like, gimmicky or something for me in a way. But he was like, no, I'm telling you, it's a hit. Send it to him. Just, you know.
1: That's amazing.
2: I said it. Everybody flipped out over it, and it became, you know, our biggest single ever. So Brett was right.
1: He certainly was. Here's Brantley Gilbert now. We got more on the way. This is Bottoms Up on the Superstar Power Hour. See?

Detroit's Country 99.5 YCD. Brantley Gilbert just released a brand new album on Friday called Sins of the Father. Going to talk to him all about that coming up in just a few on the Superstar Power Hour.

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1: Brantley Gilbert is here this week hanging out with us. You just released on Friday your new album, Sins of the Father. Talk about naming the album that.
2: I like all of my albums to be chapters of my life, right? And this one's no different. And Sins of the Father, we hear like the you pay for your raising type thing. I've got an 8-year-old, a 6-year-old, a 1-year-old, and just, you know, kind of had a little troubled chapter of life, I guess we could say, a long one. And worry, just paranoid, scared to death that the things, choices I made back then would come back on my kids. And so much so that I went to the Bible for answers. My wife has kind of drugged my butt back into church a little bit. And been there, Sins of the Father mentioned the two main times that I found, it's probably much more, but the two that I found, one was in Exodus, one was in Ezekiel. And one in Exodus, it says, like up to the third and fourth generation, the kids will pay for the sins of the father. And in Ezekiel, it says something totally different. So I was like, oh, you know, the Bible contradicts itself type thing. And before I got any definitive context or anything, I wanted to write the song from that place because it was more of a prayer, right? Mm-hmm. It was like, and it came from a place in faith and in parenthood where I feel like most of us spend most of our time. And that's not, I've got this figured out. Or, you know what I mean? It's in the place of, you know, uncertainty and kind of confusion. And the song really did reflect that. And that's where I've spent most of my time in parenthood and in life right now is I'm in a season of learning, coming from some pretty self-destructive and, you know, just a rougher chapter of life and rougher experiences. Mm-hmm. You know, a lot of people, when they say it for shock factor or a joke and say that they think they make it to 30. I fully thought I'd either be dead or incarcerated by 30. So this living in a different direction, being a married dad of three, was not on my bingo card. So,
1: but you are, and you're doing it.
2: Yeah.
1: Brantley Gilbert is here hanging out with us on the Superstar Power Hour, and on the way, we're going to play his latest song, Good Damn, so don't go anywhere. Just when

Brantley Gilbert is here hanging out with us to talk about his new album that just dropped last Friday. We're also going to play his latest single, Good Damn, coming up in just a few minutes and talk to him about it. So don't go anywhere.

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0: strong it is, it's just kind of laid under the radar. You know, we signed with BMG. One of the a million awesome things about being over there is they've kind of, you know, on me to kind of lean in creatively and you got to take this project. So songs that have flown under the radar before were part of the over 100 songs that I turned in. You know, we kind of started listening through. It's cool to have fresh ears on them and people that are excited about us, you know, that are, you know, really pushing me to kind of even go outside the box of what, you know, I've done over the last 5 years. It's kind of crazy because I live outside the box. But it's been an awesome transition. It's been awesome working with them. And you know, when we started listening through these songs, that one made everybody's list. Every round, you know, we whittled down from 100 to 70 to 50 to 30 to 20 and then to 15. So
1: I can't even imagine how hard that process was. Here's Brantley Gilbert now with his latest single. This is Good Damn on the Superstar Power Hour.

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1: Brantley Gilbert is here this week hanging out with us. You just released a brand new album on Friday called Sins of the Father. This is your first album to come out on your new record label. And I want to play your latest single, Good Damn. But first, could you tell the story behind this song?
2: We wrote this song in Texas. Me, Hardy, Taylor Phillips, and Brock. This thing's a banger, man. It was a lot of fun to write. And Hardy and I have always been back and forth on it, talking about how awesome of a

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1: And coming up, how many kids does Riley Green want to give you?
2: If you've ever listened to his lyrics, worst way, he's going to give you 1,000 kids with that one. You know, once you guys get married and all that. Have you ever listened to those lyrics?
1: Yeah, it's saucy.
2: Wild.
1: It's a little saucy.
2: Very saucy.
1: Well, I was just kind of wondering, you know, he hangs out with Thomas Rhett sometimes, and Thomas Rhett has like 7 kids. So we're going to ask if he wants a family like that when he finds the right lady.
2: All right. And also, what is the Ozempic effect? You think you know what it is, but maybe not. We're going to explain that coming up.
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0: We got some Garth Brooks coming up in just a few minutes, and it reminded me, we were all staying in the M house over the weekend
1: together.
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1: I don't know if he's ever told this story on the radio, but we are going to tell you the story on the radio.
0: I don't know if he's going to be happy that we're telling this story.
1: It's a fantastic story.
0: I think it was supposed to be for our ears only.
1: I'm not sure. I feel like this is okay to tell, right? What?

0: Hey, we're the Rob and Holly Show, and we're just talking about how Grunwald was telling us a story about Garth Brooks over the weekend at the M House, and it was like the craziest thing we ever heard. So we wanted to tell you the story, but hang on. Someone's calling. YCD, hello?
1: Hey, you cannot talk about that story that I told you.
2: The Garth
1: that
2: Brooks?
1: That was between us, Holly, and your big mouth is going to
2: It wasn't
1: get me
2: just
1: in
2: me.
1: Trouble.
2: Rob's here, too.
0: What? Well,
1: yeah,
0: what?
1: Rob isn't going to say anything.
2: Rob never wants to be involved in gossip because he's all Mr. Dad. Like, we can't gossip, blah, blah, blah. No, we should gossip. That story is fantastic. I didn't think it was that bad of a story about Garth Brooks.
1: No, it is bad. 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I will never tell you anything again.
3: 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And ruined your blind tie affair.

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14: An accident involving an overturned semi. Westbound I-94 ramp is now closed to southbound I-75, also blocking the right lane with a full crew attached to it. Southbound I-75 between Adams and Crooks, left lane and left shoulder are blocked with police on scene. I'm Val Berry with traffic.
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13: YCD Traffic.
14: This accident involving a semi on its side along westbound I-94. The ramp is now closed to southbound 75. You've also got a crash along eastbound I-94 just after Schaefer. The right shoulder is blocked with an assist there. I'm Val Beer with traffic.
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1: Shirley.
0: Shirley, have you seen all of Nate Bargatze's Netflix specials?
1: No, I haven't.
2: Oh, my God. No, it's okay because now, just in case he recycles any of the jokes, it's going to be fine because
0: it's all new. It'll all be new to you.
1: Oh, my God. Hey. So does that mean I'm the right caller?
2: You are. Congratulations.
1: Oh, my gosh. Thank you so much.
2: It's the Big Dumb Eyes World Tour at LCA on August 14th, and now you are going.
1: Oh, my God. I'm so excited. Thank you.
2: You're welcome. It's all

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19: Keeping a close eye out on the accidents you're going to find along northbound Mound just before 13 Mile Road. Cinder Lane is completely blocked. Traffic signals are not working well along 8 Mile Road in Grossbeck. You know how we do this. Anything malfunctioning, you need to treat as an always stop. I'm Val Beery with the traffic.
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0: That's

0: You gonna tell us what happened at outside Comerica Park the other day?
1: Oh my God! So Thursday, okay. I know we've been in Morgan Wallen like mode, yeah. Yeah, and it's been crazy. But the Thursday before Morgan Wallen, I took my son to the Tigers game. They won, by the way. It was really exciting. And then what happened afterwards outside the stadium is like something I don't think my son is ever gonna forget. I'm never gonna forget it.
0: And I don't think that there's not even going to be an opportunity for this to happen for very much longer.
1: Yep.
0: So we'll tell you what's going on coming up.

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1: Here we go. Another huge show coming to Ford Field August 8th. Chris Stapleton and Lainey Wilson. Do you want to go?
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0: All right, so walk me through what happened. It's Thursday after the Tigers game. You're waiting outside at the parking garage to get autographs.
1: Which is our new tradition, by the way. My son has like forced me after the game. We have to go and wait and see which players. By the way, the players don't stop. They are not stopping and signing autographs. We've done this multiple times. They wave. That's exciting for the kids.
0: Yeah.
1: Okay. But they do not stop. And then who stops? Can I say the color of the car is this like privacy laws? Everyone. A green Ferrari stops.
0: Okay. That sounds fancy.
1: It's very fancy. And rolls down the window and is like, kids, come here. I'll sign whatever you got. Which, by the way, we have no Sharpie. We just have a ballpoint pen, which is super lame. But it is Justin Verlander. Justin Verlander stops, and my kid and his little friend Sloan get autographs.
0: But
1: and
0: you,
1: it's so exciting.
0: We're in the video that you showed me. You go, oh, I don't know who that is. Were you serious or just saying that so it wouldn't cause a scene?
1: I definitely could. I recognize him. It was dark, but I didn't want to like cause like a ruckus where everyone's like, ah, it's Justin Verlander. They're all like running and. You know what I mean?
0: Well, you got pretty lucky, especially since he's retiring.
1: And they say that he normally never stops. And they're like, that's weird that he even stopped. I was like, well, that's my kid. He's really
0: lucky.
1: Wait,
0: what did he sign again?
1: He signed some random jersey from like Walmart with like no number on it or anything.
0: Put that jersey in a safe place.
1: Oh, man.

0: On the way in our country dirt, we're going to find out what happened to Morgan Wallen on night one of two on his way out of Michigan Stadium that he might get a little injury going on.
1: He almost didn't make it for night two, and we'll tell you exactly what happened if you don't know coming up. On a train.

0: Country Dirt with Robin Holly.
1: So what happened to Morgan Wallen on his way out of Michigan Stadium, night one of two in Ann Arbor, Michigan?
2: So Morgan is on his way out. This is like the final thing. The show's over. He's off the stage.

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3: looked great.
2: He was at Michigan Stadium. Think about it. Think when football players are out there and they get injured, they go in that blue tent and they get a shot of something.
3: Next thing you know, they come out, they're fine.
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3: Yeah. I think that's what's going on. 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I think it's just a little sprain. We see.

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15: YCD Traffic.
16: Keeping a close eye on the accident along westbound I-94 at 75. It looks like the left shoulder and left lane are blocked. Lights are out along 8 Mile Road in Gross Beck. You've got a crash along northbound US 23 between N59 and Heine Road as we're going to see that stop and go traffic there. I'm Val Beery for the traffic.
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0: You've been sharing this, well, not sharing, actually, some information about something that happened at Morgan Wallen. You just now told some people that this happened.
1: I forgot. I almost forgot all about it.
0: How could you forget hugging Morgan Wallen?
1: And I was like, does any girl want to know what it's like to hug Morgan Wallen? I'm sure you want to know about more things, but all I did was hug him.
0: What is it like?
1: Okay, I was trying to figure out. I was like, you know what it's like? You ever touch a dolphin and then you're trying to explain what the dolphin feels like and you can't? There's nothing else quite like what a dolphin, like petting a dolphin is like.
0: You're comparing hugging Morgan Wallen to
1: a dolphin.
0: It's
1: like he's like a majestical, magical creature.
0: She sure is.
1: It's like nothing you've ever felt before.

0: Carry On. It's Kenny Chesney on YCD. New tunes from Kenny. And I want to tell you someone that I ran into after the Morgan Wallen show on Friday night that excited about.
1: Okay. Who'd you run into?
0: It was someone that I used to watch on MTV back in the day.
1: Is it someone we're all... Wait, an MTV person?
0: Yeah.
1: Was it the girl that's like, blah, blah, blah, blah, blah, goodbye and God bless, that girl?
0: I don't even know who that is, so no.

0: There was all sorts of celebrities in Ann Arbor over the weekend with Morgan Wallen. I ran into one of them, and someone that I used to watch on MTV all the way back in like the early, I don't know, probably early 2000s-ish. And she was at Ashley Street Social that I went to check out. A little venue there. And Chanel West Coast was there.
1: It's the giggle girl from Ridiculousness.
0: That's what you call her?
1: That's what I call her. She is the best laugh ever. She got paid, essentially, to laugh.
0: I made her laugh a few times.
1: Oh, look at
0: you. And I felt really good about myself when I heard that iconic laugh of hers.

0: Little George Strait on YCD, and man, Morgan Wallen's still on our mind. That's all that we did. That's all we talked about since we were in Ann Arbor for 2 days.
1: I mean, it was
0: days.
1: Like a whole weekend. It was a really big deal. A lot of people were there, and I know not everybody, but I did
0: 100,000 people a day.
1: 100,000 people a day. I did get to meet Morgan's mom, who, by the way, she's adorable. Because I was like, oh, you know, good job, Mom. And I said something like, must be hard because he gets all the attention. And she was like, well, you know, I have 4 kids. He's the oldest. And I was just like, it's so cute that she's talking like he's a normal person.
0: Yeah, how crazy is it to have your son
1: be Morgan Wallen
0: headlining at Michigan Stadium and be just being Morgan Wallen? It's insane. But
1: I know.
0: Mom is always going to think of you as just a normal kid, though.
1: Yeah,
0: right?
1: She's like, that's my oldest.

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0: Well, if you follow us at Rob and Holly Show or at 995 WYCD, you probably saw your behind-the-scenes video, Holly, of Grunwald drinking a million Mountain Dews over the weekend at Morgan Wallen.
1: Way too many.
0: And a lot of people were concerned this morning. Grunwald's back on the phone. What's up?
1: Hey, Grunny.
2: Yeah, I'm not real happy with you, Holly.
1: You're not? Why?
2: Because I've had about 50 people reach out and say, you're going to die.
0: What?
1: Oh, because of all the Mountain Dews you've been drinking?
2: Yes.
1: Grunwald, you literally drank minimally 8 that I saw under my supervalence.
0: Supervalence?
1: You know what I'm talking about. It's supervision and supervalence put together.
2: But normally when I'm working, Holly, I will drink 3, 4, or 5 extra large big gulps.
0: Dude, you gotta stop. I'm really worried about your health.
2: I know. And coming from Rob, who is the perfect specimen of a human being, that's what's the most concerning.
0: You kept kind of trying to peer pressure me into drinking Mountain

0: dudes, and I was like, dude, I haven't drank pop since high school. That's how long it's been.
1: Then I had the horror stories of people calling saying about the bad kidney stones they were getting from it.
2: Oh, yeah. Yeah. You're going to have to take some time off of work for those kidney stones. They'll hospitalize you and everything.
1: Well, but like...
2: I'll visit you in the hospital, Grunwald. You don't worry.
1: Holly, the most concerning thing is people had no walls up. They're like, you're going to die. Well, do you want to kill yourself? And I'm like, what is going on?

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1: Hey, wake up!
0: Here's what you missed with Josh, Rachel, and Grunwald.
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20: YCD Traffic.
18: Keeping a close eye on the accident along westbound I-94 at 75. It looks like the left shoulder and left lane are blocked. Lights are out along 8 Mile Road in Gross Beck. You've got a crash along northbound US 23 between M59 and Heine Road is where you're going to see that stop and go traffic there. I'm Val Beery with traffic.
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1: It's summer 2026.
0: Welcome to the summer of freedom. We've got this summer's hottest concert tickets.

0: Still to come, we're going to find out what the Ozempic effect is. And this is something different from Ozempic face, which we've talked about before.
1: Yes. Everybody's like, oh, they got Ozempic face. But do they have the Ozempic effect? We'll tell you what that is coming up.

0: So what is the Ozempic effect? We've talked about Ozempic face before, but this is something totally different. And the face thing is kind of a negative thing, but the effect, now this is
1: a positive
0: sounds
1: thing.
0: Like, yeah, sounds like it's a very positive thing.
1: So this is like women, this applies to women specifically. And if they started taking like Ozempic or Wegovy, whatever, those GLP-1 medications, if they were not married or hadn't moved in with like their boyfriend or whatever, they were nearly 29 percentage points more likely to get married or move in with a partner. And if they were unemployed, they were 27 percentage points more likely to land a job just from being on a GLP-1. Your life inherently somehow got better.
0: I don't.
1: Isn't it crazy?
0: Well.
1: By the way, if you are already in a relationship or you're already employed, GLP-1s did not affect your life at all. It just made you look better.
0: Because they're like, hey, you already got a job. You already have somebody. Don't worry about it.
1: It doesn't worry. Yeah, it doesn't matter.
0: Just let yourself go.
1: Everybody else is fine, you know?

0: Man, I wonder how much of a bonus the Spain World Cup players got. Did they get a bunch of money? Did they go to Disney World? What did they do?
1: Well, they were honored with their weight in tomatoes.
0: What?
1: The Spanish midfielders were celebrated in a unique hometown ceremony, each receiving their weight in tomatoes for helping Spain win the World Cup.
0: Well, I don't think this is going to help any kids want to be professional soccer players if that's what you get for winning the World Cup.
1: I don't know. I feel like it's kind of nice.
0: Got my weight in tomatoes.
1: Yeah, you know how much tomato, you know how much like spaghetti sauce you can make? You're going to have spaghetti for days.
0: You know how many rotten tomatoes you're going to have because you only ate like two of them?
1: No, no, no. You're going to mush them up immediately. You're going to put them in a vat of, you know, like on an open flame with a giant pot. You're going to stir the pot. And then the next thing you know, boom, tomato sauce. Boom, spaghetti.
0: What a bonus.
1: That's how it works. Wee wee.

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1: Hey, Detroit. 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
0: hot summer. 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
24: Hey, keeping a close eye on the accidents you're going to find along southbound Edmonton, the Lodge at 8 Mile Road. Two left lanes are completely blocked. Traffic is slow in the area. Better news, though, along southbound M39 Southfield after 7 Mile Road, that accident has since cleared. It's going to take a little time to come back to 100. I'm Val Beery with traffic.
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0: women dream of getting married to Riley Green and having kids. But like, what does Riley want, you know?
1: So when you look forward to the future and when you find the right lady, how many children do you dream about having? Is it Thomas Rhett style? Like, how much is he up to? Eight?
2: No, I don't know how they do it, man. It's crazy to me, and me and him will talk about.
3: Well, I mean, I know how they do it. Yeah.
2: Well, yeah, I know how it happens now. He called me when I was at the beach last year, this summer, and he said, "Hey, I want to take a couple of my daughters out fishing. Can you find a boat?" I was like, "Yeah, no problem." So I called him, texted him, said, "Hey, man, going to the boat now, like whatever." Nothing. And he's like telling me, you know, a week later when he called me, he's like, "Yeah, well, you don't understand. I got a lot of kids." And no, I get that. But you called me and asked me to find somebody to take us fishing, you know. But I don't have any interest in that. My sister Lindy's got three, and they're constantly like ball here, ball that. Like they're just driving, spend 90% of their life driving to ball games. So.
1: Well, you don't have any interest at all, ever? Zero?
2: No, no, I have an interest in kids, just not 17. You know what I mean? I don't want a basketball team. I'm looking for, like, just a couple little kids to hang out with, yeah. Haven't

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1: Here we go. Another huge show coming to Ford Field August 8th. 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Do you want to go?
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1: One of our favorite comedians is back on The Last Laugh. His name is Pete Holmes.
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3: So I have an iTelephone. I have an iTelephone. Thank you. Which means I have Google on my phone. I'm guessing a lot of you do. I have Google on my phone now. And it's ruining our lives. I don't know if you've noticed, it's ruining life. Because we know everything. But we're not a lick smarter for it. We just know. You don't know something? Wait 2 seconds. You will know.

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16: Watching the accident you're going to find along southbound M10, the Lodge at 8 Mile Road. It's at the clearing stages. You'll still be tapping the brakes, though. Eastbound Davison at Woodward Avenue. The left lane is blocked by an accident that now has police attached to it. I'm Val Beery with traffic.
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what number one's going to be? Because now we know it's not going to be Ella Langley and Morgan Wallen. I Can't Love You Anymore. Any guesses? We're just a few minutes away. This is number two on the top

Can I just tell you, last night, literally two nights at the Big House with Morgan Wallen, those are core memories, dude, that we will never forget.

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0: Carly Pierce got on Instagram to answer some fan questions about babies and marriage.
1: I don't want children, and I'm totally okay with that. And I absolutely want to get married again. So what? I was divorced. It was my startup marriage, and now I get to have the real one.
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